Attention engine 2, engine 3, ladder 2, battalion 1. Respond over to 108 President Street. Your crosses are Parker and Allen Street. For fire alarms activated, called in by an alarm company. Again, attention engine 2, engine 3, ladder 2, battalion 1. 108 President Street, Parker and Allen Street are your crosses. For fire alarms activated, called in by alarm company. It's going to be zone number 4. The time now is 20:22.

0: Battalion 1's responding 108 President.
1: Where's he, Chief? 2025.
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0: Can you head to 247 Randolph and retrieve that rabbit? Apparently the bystander put it in the box now.
2: They want to take it to heaven, I guess.
0: This is, it would appear that way.
1: Received.

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Ladder 12 for the command. The store owner claims he was cooking food. There's a slight haze in here. There's no, no need for it. Would have been from normal cooking, Steve.

Headquarters to Station 32. Respond to 1301 Wall Street West, Building 6 for an activated general fire alarm. 1301 Wall Street West, Building number 6, activated general fire alarm.

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1: Okay, Chief.
0: On our arrival, we had no alarm sounding, and the residents also stated that the alarms never went off in the building. The alarm panel did indicate that there was an activation in the store area. The area was checked and found all clear. The alarm is reset and holding. You can terminate command.
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0: 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I got info.
1: Sarge.
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0: 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Elevator, Bobby. You guys can stand by for now.
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1: Receipts, can the people go back inside? 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

0: 30, 20 Leonard. Can you reach out to building maintenance?
1: I can attempt.
0: Thank you. And just three in service.

Stetson Engine 1. Respond to the area of Brook Avenue and Westminster Place. Your wire's down. Again, attention engine 1. Respond in the area of Brook Ave and Westminster Place. For wires down. 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

0: Just pull the Knox box. You're gonna need the sled card to get through the one door. It didn't unlock before. Yes, sir. You want ours or is you getting yours? Either one. I'll be by the alarm panel. Let me know when you guys want me to reset or silence. Affirm.
1: One six two.
2: All right, the driver is off to the shoulder in a safe spot with their four ways on. She has elected to call a family member for service and assistance. I provided her a case card with our phone number on if she does have any further issues. I'm going to hang out with her as long as I could, but I'll be back and available.
1: Reason.
0: Location.

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0: Okay.
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0: Hold on, disregard. 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
1: Building maintenance is 10 minutes out. 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

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I'm just going to wait for building maintenance.

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0: 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I'm going to wait the arrival of building maintenance. The alarm is not reset. 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

0: There's your 20 letters. Building maintenance is going to be performing a fire watch for this building. I'm going to notify fire prevention.
1: You're notifying her. Do you want me to?
0: I'll let him know. We did get some updated contact information.
1: Believe it or not, it was actually accurate in our system, which doesn't happen often.

0: 145.
1: 145.
0: We're going to be on an MV stop 3 west, just past the ramp for 17 south. New Jersey Reds, Charlie 33, Delta Fox November. Charlie 33, Delta Fox November, 3 west, just past the exit for 17 south.
1: Harrison.

0: 145, I'm going to be back here with a warning. I'll take care of it from the car.
1: Uh,

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1: 145.
0: We're going to be on an MV stop. Patterson at Herman with New Jersey Reg. Victor 16, Whiskey Zulu Charlie. Victor 16, Whiskey Zulu Charlie, Patterson at Herman.

I'm going to be on an MV stop, 3 eastbound, just onto the ramp for the turnpike, New Jersey Reg, Bravo 74, Victor Mike Golf, Bravo 74, Victor Mike Golf. It's going to be 3 east, just onto the turnpike ramp.

0: 145, give me another unit here. 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
1: Received, 3 East by Turnpike entrance.
0: Hey, from 3 East, right at the base of the Turnpike ramp.
1: One 169 unit route. I think you got stepped on. You're in route.
2: One 169, 3, I'm in route.
0: All right, 145 to 169. You can slow it down, but keep coming. He just put the car in park.
2: Racing.
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0: All units could be 9-1, RMA signed.
1: Received, 2240.

WNJU 329, Woodridge Police to the Fire Department. Fire Department requested 279 North Avenue for a fire alarm. I got your fire alarm, 279 North Avenue. North Avenue on the activated fire alarm.

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0: All three Borough Park gates are secure. We're en route to that medical.
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0: Then stop Hoboken Boiling with New Jersey Mike 84 Whiskey Romeo Echo, Mike 84 Whiskey Romeo Echo, Hoboken Boiling.

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0: 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She's bleeding. I'm going to put it out on the ambulance if somebody wants to respond there.
1: 412 8th, received.

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0: I'll be transporting one of the CVAC numbers to their building.
1: 2318.

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1: 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Okay.
2: Can you repeat that?
1: 453. I'm 0.
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1: Devin is calling you.
0: I receive, I'm with them.
1: Receive, 2321.
2: Four four two 310 should be in service momentarily.
0: Here, see you, sir.

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2: Can you dispatch the rescue here? Do we need to extricate her from the bathroom?
1: Received. 2326.

Cross that police city, cross that fire department. We have a request for the fire department at 412 8th Street. We have an 82-year-old female fall victim who's trapped in the bathroom. Cross that police city, cross that fire department. Request for the fire department, 412 8th Street. Okay, we're going to disregard that. You can disregard the tones. Cross the fire department, disregard the tones on 412 8th Street. She's been extricated from the bathroom. Time of the tones was 23:26.

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1: Yes.
0: Okay.
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0: All units 9-1, CVAC's going to be transporting one adult female to Hackensack.
1: Received, 2349.

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1: Yes.
0: Receive.

0: One at a time.
1: One, 6-9,
0: yes. I'm in a stop, Garden Street, Carlsbad, with New York, Mike, Charlie, Mike, 9756. Mike, Charlie, Mike, 9756, Garden Street, Carlsbad.
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0: Be on a stop, Hackensack Stream for another DPW with New Jersey, November 5-4, Whiskey Golf Golf, November 5-4, Whiskey Golf Golf. 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
1: Yes.
0: 3C49.
1: 3C230.

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1: 476.
0: We're going to be 9-1. 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
0: 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Kilo 39, Romeo, Juliet, Zulu. Kilo 39, Romeo, Juliet, Zulu. Should come back to a black Mazda 3. Occupy one time.
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1: Yes, sir.
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0: ELS will be transferring that patient to Hackensack. Come back in.
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0: 157. 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
0: I'll be out with it. 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
0: HUMC BOS 131, transporting one juvenile male and his mother to Hackensack. ALS was canceled by BOS.
1: Received.

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Station KA612, Hatch Place Police to the Fire Department. You're responding mutual aid into Woodridge, 201 14th Street, for the activated smoke alarm and the odor of smoke on the second floor. In Station KDS612, Hatch Place Police to the Fire Department. You're responding into Woodridge, mutual aid, 201 14th Street, for the odor of smoke and the activated fire alarm. Time now is going to be 07491 56.

6 to the ladder 1. Got Woodridge at 15th Street. So repeat that. We got Woodridge Ave to 14th Street. Repeat.

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1: Can you create a CAD for me for a parking violation? One issued outside of 528 Fifth Street. Vehicle moved after the fact.
0: Receive.

0: for the guys going out to 3 West, you should be able to take 3 East, get on the turnpike, and move around before the toll plaza. Come back 3 West, it should be at the bottom of that ramp.
1: One, six, six, six, eight.

0: 16 plus in here.
1: Received Viva. I just got a 911 call about a possible disabled vehicle related to that debris. Should be a Tesla, possibly in the left lane.
0: Received. We got eyes on it. It's going to be in the right shoulder, 3 West, just past.

station KDS612, Hatchbridge Police to the Fire Department. You're responding 77 Woodside Avenue for a vent in the bathroom that was on fire that is now out. Again, station KDS612, Hatchbridge Police to the Fire Department. You're responding 77 Woodside Avenue for a vent in a bathroom that was on fire. Smoke is still filling the house. Time now is going to be 10-09-156.

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0: Alright, sir, to be advised, the debris has been removed from the roadway. The vehicle involved in that did not appear to have any damage. Driver is going to continue on their way. Booking is back and available.
1: Appreciate it.

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1: Yeah. It's gonna be no fire, just a little bit of smoke still in the house.
0: I have received. Thank you.

0: 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Nothing's showing. Yeah, investigator.
1: 17.
0: 6-2 is on scene. 17.
1: 10-17.
2: 1-5-7-2-1-6-6 and 1-6-8. I'm getting up on the bridge now if you want to go get in position.
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0: Wolfside Commander Hayes. Operator Chief, report the fire is completely out. It's contained in the fan. No extension to the house. We're in the process to ventilation.
1: 1022.

0: 16-2-1-5-7, in position.
1: 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Convertible.

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1: 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Marie Walsh, Rutherford.
0: Receive.
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0: Greasy, so far we've got nothing showing. 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
1: Greasy.

0: Engine 1, response at 338 Chestnut Street as an emergency first responder. Your crosses are Tulip and Bowes, please. It's for a male that's outside that fell. Unknown injuries at this moment. He's breathing and conscious. Engine 1, 338 Chestnut Street as an emergency first responder. Your crosses are Tulip and Bowes, please. It's for a male party that fell outside. Unknown injuries, but he is breathing and conscious. Time now, 10:34.
1: People have that work.

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0: The party should be right across the street from 33 Chestnut.
1: Yeah, somebody from Chestnut is directing us in that area. However, he's not here at this time. You can play DMS on scene also.
0: 3C, 1040.
2: Four seven five. We have an address for the car that was hit. We're going to try to make contact.
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1: 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We're making contact now.

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0: 166. Stop, Route 3 West, Justin Rutherford, New Jersey Reg, Bravo 19, Yankee Alpha Charlie, Bravo 19, Yankee Alpha Charlie, Route 3 West, Justin Rutherford.
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0: 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And we have New Jersey Reg, Foxtrot 10, Uniform, Foxtrot Romeo. 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

WNJU 329 Woodridge Police to the Fire Department. Report of wires down 175 Hillcrest Avenue. WNJU 329 Woodridge Police to the Fire Department. Report of wires down 175 Hillcrest Avenue. Time out, 1118.

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2: Motor
1: vehicle south 3 west, Justin to Rutherford with New York Reg 17868, November Gulf 17868, November Gulf, New York Reg 3 west, Justin to Rutherford.
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0: 166.
1: 166.
0: Yes, stop Route 3 West, just in Rutherford, New Jersey, Reg. Tango 25, Victor, Charlie Victor. Tango 25, Victor, Charlie Victor. Route 3 West, just in Rutherford.
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2: 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Here.
1: Okay, receive.

0: 12 Engine Wounded Service.
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1: please. Alarm activation is going to be set off due to construction going on in one of the apartments, specifically on Encino.
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1: Quantity.
0: All right, alarm is set off due to ongoing construction. The contractor was advised to contact the alarm company and puts this month up. FT is going to be clear from the scene. I'll be back and available.
1: Appreciate
2: it. Command East Rutherford. Sergeant, all units, you can be clear of Orchard Street. This was standing in one of the apartments to activate the smoke detector. The alarm is reset. All units are clear. Command is terminated.
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0: Battalion 2 to Ladder 2A. Go ahead, Chief.
1: Lieutenant, while you're on the road, pass by west side. I have paperwork for you.

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1: Check for a minor MVA at the entrance to the Monarch involving a passenger and a commercial vehicle.
0: Please, he's on the way.

Engine 1, respond to the intersection of Madison and Gregory Avenue as an emergency first responder. You're going to be looking for a Hispanic male party wearing a gray shirt and blue pants. He's not feeling well. He's going to be by the playground area. Engine 1, Madison Street and Gregory Avenue as an emergency first responder. You're going to be looking for a Hispanic male party in the playground area wearing a gray shirt and blue pants who is not feeling well. BLS has been notified. They're pending. Time now, 1422.

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153 Passaic Street, 153 Passaic Street, Battalion Chief 2, Engines 2, 3, Ladder 2, respond to an alarm activation. Crosses are 4th and 3rd. 153 Passaic Street, Battalion Chief 2, Engines 2, 3, Ladder 2, respond to an alarm activation. 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Time now 1442.

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0: 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Engine 3 is going to be remaining on air.
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Simon Chief. 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

Engine 1, respond over to 34th Stewart Street, Park and Brook on the crosses. 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

0: 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Police is on location.
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2: 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I'm coming out to meet him.
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Going to request the fire department at 6464 Truman Drive for a real heavy smoke condition due to burnt cooking. Repeat, WNJU 329, Woodridge Police, Woodridge Fire Department. Requesting the fire department at 64 Truman Drive for a real heavy smoke condition caused by burnt cooking called in by the homeowner. Occupied two times, they're stepping out. Your time's going to be 15:54.

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The Rutherford Fire Department and KXX 443 and Rutherford Police and Rutherford Ambulance Corps. 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I repeat, KCR 939, Rutherford Police and Rutherford Fire Department and KXX 443 and Rutherford Police and Rutherford Ambulance Corps. 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

Knox, Police Knox Fire Department responding at 8 Helen Drive on activated carbon monoxide alarm. Again, Milwaukee Police Knox Fire Department responding at 8 Helen Drive.

engine 3, engine 2, ladder 2 in the battalion, 198 Madison Street, 198 Madison, Hamilton and Hoover on the crosses on the alarm activation. Battalion 2, engine 3, engine 2, ladder 2, 198 Madison Street, Hamilton and Hoover on the crosses on the alarm activation. Time is 17:33.

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1: Go ahead, Command.
0: Taylor's Cooking, Unit 8, Division 3, no fire extension confirmed by Engine 3, Ladder 2. Alarm systems reset and hold and terminate command.
1: Received, Chief. All units clear, command is terminated, 1742. Thank you.

0: 169, I just got off the phone with the caller. She's going to wave you down when she sees you. She said she was parked in the first row directly in front of Aldi's.
1: Where is it?

0: 169.
1: 169.
0: The vehicle parked at that point has just been as the one that violates

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1: Just an update, the owner of the vehicle confirms that she hit the other vehicle.
0: Received.

0: 1-6, Shelby clear, state report.
1: Reese.
0: Sergeant, any pending?
1: Negative.
0: Alright, if I'm clear, I'm just going to stop home for a minute on the west.
1: Alright, received just an advisement, though, as per 169, he says negative, stay on the road. Your call.

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1: 458, that's 26-10868. 10868.

0: 476.
1: 476.
0: We're 9-1, we have info for a report.
1: Receipt.

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0: 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No further action needed.
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2: That's affirmative.
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0: four, 6'9".
1: 6'9".
0: I took a photo for reference. We'll let you DPW know in the morning. Take a look at it. It is lifting the concrete just a bit.
1: Receive that.

0: 152.
1: 152.
0: The other units are both tied up right now. You had 3 east in the vicinity of MetLife. Got a report of a male party walking in the shoulder. Last location was passing MetLife. Caller said he was wearing a white t-shirt.

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1: 152.
0: All right, Sarge, 3 East, your jurisdiction is clear of any pedestrian traffic. I'm going to swing around and see caucus, see if they're westbound.
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0: All right, Sarge, I checked 3 East and West, our jurisdiction. There's no one on the highway, no pedestrians.
1: Received, thank you.

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0: 469-458. You went up?
1: Up, bro. 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
0: All right, so just be advised. I looked at text messages. He is indeed expecting her.
1: Appreciate it.

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1: All units will be 9-1. Everything checks out here.
0: Receive. You able to make contact with a boyfriend?
1: He was sleeping. 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
0: Very good.

0: 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Westervelt and Ascension on the crosses. Coles reporting heavy smoke condition on the third floor. It's going to be battalion 2, engine 1, engine 3, engine 2, ladder 2. 9 Orchard Street on the third floor. Coles reporting a heavy smoke condition. Time is 19:52.
1: Battalion 2 is responding from the east side, 9 Orchard. 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
0: All right, receive ladder 2. You can stand down.

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1: Battalion 2.
0: Alright, Chief, further information, this call came in from the second floor tenant, states the third floor tenant arrived home, opened his door, and states there's a lot of smoke on the third floor.
1: Alright, copy.
2: Are you guys okay over there? I keep hearing the air horn.
3: Yeah, they're making a repair on the one ladder truck.
2: What is it?

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0: Battalion 3 dispatch. Correction, Battalion 2 dispatch.
1: Battalion 2.
0: At this time, I have nothing showing, Division 3. Command to Ladder 1, upon your arrival, have your crew come to the third floor with a thermal imager and tools.
1: Okay, receive.